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You're still young, that's your fault. 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
2: Did you take a wrong turn to pass me by? Or did you mean to walk past and catch my eye?